Sem parar.

get into the vibes I'm sending you right here.

terrifying as terror is, let us put aside our panic for this one day and celebrate!

with a squeal. The wicked witch burst from concealment where she had been lurking surreptitiously.

wants you to become less callow, less shallow. But I say, why invite stressing?

This is Grace Green, the Assistant News Director at U92 The Moose. As the school year wraps up, we just want to say thank you for listening and supporting student radio at WVU. We'll still be on the air off and on this summer, and our full schedule will return in August. Thanks again for hanging out with us on U92 The Moose.

0: This is West Virginia University.
1: Each semester, select cohorts of first and second year students are chosen to learn and serve as presidential student ambassadors, student leaders who exemplify Mountaineer values, among those in a recent cohort.
2: Hi, I'm Leah McCarthy, and I'm a sophomore at West Virginia University studying chemistry and music. I'm from Inwood, West Virginia, which is in the Eastern Panhandle. I heard about the program first from my brother, who was presidential student ambassador 3 years prior and spoke very highly of Dr. Carolyn Atkins.
1: Atkins oversees the program, which brings together students who are nominated and apply from a variety of backgrounds and academic disciplines for coursework and service work. The goal is to foster a spirit of service and leadership among students who share Mountaineer passion and pride with others in many ways, including public speaking.
2: We would do these heavy peer critiques where we would talk about what we did right and wrong, which was really interesting because we got to build each other up, but we also got to see where we need to improve.
1: McCarthy, a foundation scholar, took those lessons to roles with the Student Government Association and the university's planetarium and observatory.
2: The biggest takeaway from the Presidential Student Ambassadors program was encouraging me to branch out. I still work at the planetarium now, and I use the skills that I learned from Presidential Student Ambassadors to educate about an audience of 60 every other Friday night.
1: For McCarthy, all the experiences enrich his overall university education.
2: I think communication is a crucial part of any career path. As a chemistry major, communicating in the science field is incredibly important, whether that's with your colleagues or through academic papers. And music is a type of communication. I will directly use what I've learned to speak to my music colleagues, but also I've used what I've learned to be a better musician. Learning about syntax and phrasing and diction and speaking clearly has made me a better improviser in jazz.
1: So let's go. Follow our stories at wvutoday.wvu.edu.
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to put you on a throne. We can manage expectations. We can go high if you want. Just more building than destruction. Love is the way that we should go. Do we need to have a mansion just to feel we have a home? Do I have to have a kingdom? Love just to put you on a throne.

0: This is West Virginia University. Now in use, the new Pride Practice Facility, the home of the Mountaineer Marching Band, located next to the Med Fields on the Health Sciences area of campus. Drum major Michaela McNair, a junior psychology and biology major from Chesapeake, Virginia, is a fan.
1: It really does feel different. You're not on hot asphalt anymore. You're performing and practicing as you would actually perform during the real thing. So it makes you more capable, I want to say, completely performing at your max level because you're so used to this type of field, and it really does benefit the band.
0: The new practice field includes turf with markings that match Mountaineer Field at Milan Pushkar Stadium. The tower has been relocated, and when it gets dark for the first time, band members can rehearse under lights.
2: It's been a huge game changer for us. The morale is high, energy is high, the students are extremely excited.
0: Scott Tobias is the director of bands in the College of Creative Arts and Media School of Music.
2: The band members have always known how much they are beloved around the state, the region, the fans, the supporters have always shown that. This field and this facility is a tangible showing of that, and I think that's exactly what they needed to go along with what they already knew was true.
0: Up next, phase two of the project, which includes construction of a climate-controlled building with a covered pavilion to follow in phase three. So far, members of the university community have given upwards of $1.6 million to the project.
2: I've had the pleasure of working in other states, other universities over the last three decades, and I can say that I've never seen anywhere the level of support or love for a band program that I've seen in this state. That is something that we can say thank you over and over again, but I don't know if that truly ever is enough to express how grateful we are for what they've done for us and continue to do for us.
0: McNair echoes those thanks.
1: It kind of makes it very surreal, and it makes you open your eyes at how grateful you have to be able to experience something of this magnitude. So it just really keeps me pushing to keep doing my ultimate best for this band.
0: So let's go. 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

disappointment in my days. And I've heard some promises that haven't quite come true.

against Williams. Here. Runner on base after a walk and one down to the inning. Takes that first pitch.

0: 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A message brought to you by the National Highway Traffic Safety Administration, Project Yellow Light, and the Ad Council.
1: New pitcher in for the Black Bears is Parker Ishii. As he steps onto the mound here in relief for Clinton Harris. His day ends getting one out and three earned runs off of a bases-clearing double. Two walks, a hit by a pitch as well for him. Ledger not closed, though. Runner inherited on second base. Could add another earned run on the tally for the right-hander, but as she comes in here, tries to limit the damage for the Black Bears and keep it a 6-0 ballgame. And still just getting some warm-up pitches for the right-hander Ishii. We're at number 67. Trying to right the ship of sorts here after manager Tim Garland called to the pen. Coming up first, after the pitching change, Hollis Porter, the first baseman, coming in. Porter 0-for-2 today with a strikeout and a ground out. That's an opportunity here with runner on in scoring position. Ishii first pitch in, swung on, hit softly in towards center, racing back in time. Bradshaw makes the play to get under it. Runner advances to third, off the throw in. So that'll go down as fly out and advanced runner. It's now two down in the inning. That'll bring up the designated hitter, Nelson Zapata. Zapata on his day, 0-for-2 as well with a strikeout and a ground out to the second baseman. And on the chance to drive a runner in. So you're listening to 91.7 WWVU-FM Morgantown, U92 The Moose. Ishii first pitch in. That's inside for ball one. Trying to get that upper corner on the big righty. Spana dug in. Ishii comes set. The 1-0 delivery. That's outside, ball two. Trying to go with that heat there. Just couldn't hit that corner. Going to move to 2-0. Here we're two down in the inning. Ishii both pitches very close. Arguably strikes, but now they're called. It's now the 2-0. That's high and outside for ball three. 3-0 the count. Two down in the inning. Runner on third. Walk would put runner on first and put runners at corners. It's now the 3-0. That's in there for a strike, 93 miles an hour from Parker Ishii. Trying to work out of this inning unscathed and strand a runner. Ishii comes set. Normal infield depth, the 3-1. Swung on and missed. Dialed the heat up and inside. So now the count moves full. Here to Nelson Zapata. Trying to collect his first hit of the day. And first RBI of the day. It's now Ishii, full count pitch. Two down in the inning. The set and the delivery. That's outside for ball four. Dialed it up to 96. Couldn't get the corner. Zapata